0: Wake up with the Christian O'Connell Show. Wind down with Jones and Amanda for the drive home on Gold 104.3 as we wrap up the non-stop at 9. Did you happen to catch this morning's time waster? An oldie but a goodie where we grab a couple of things and push them together. And you always deliver the goods. Monkey movies.
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1: Well done, Steve. 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
1: That's very good, Mark. There's Simeon About Mary. What about old Capuchin Phillips?
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4: 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Tramworks remain. Brunswick, Sydney Road closed between Moreland Road and Albion Street. Give it a miss and take Melville Road instead. Level crossing works to Newport. Maddox Road closed at the rail line. Your best bet, Melbourne Road or even Millers Road. Brake lights remain on the Westgate City bound from Todd Road into the Burnley Post Peak. Patchy as well for the Monash City bound between Wellington Road and the Domain Tunnel. It's 20% off store-wide at Winston with a Y. Save on blinds and curtains, crimp-safe security, shutters and awnings. 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
7: Good morning, I'm John Michael. The Homicide Squad continues to investigate the death of a man in Epping overnight. Crews found the man in his 50s with an upper body injury when they were called to a home on Stoke Close at around 8 p.m. He was taken to hospital where he later died. A woman known to him has since been arrested. The Coalition is denying that it copied One Nation's plan to fix Australia's tobacco industry. The opposition is today unveiling plans to cut cigarette tax by up to 80% and legalise vapes and nicotine pouches. Deputy Liberal Leader Jane Hume rubbishing suggestion that it's just a carbon copy of what Pauline Hanson suggested just weeks ago.
8: No, not at all. We are the only party that has done the work to make sure that we have an end-to-end policy. This is fully costed, fully modelled, and it will genuinely disrupt the organised crime that has taken over the market.
7: That's on 9 there. Australians have now donated more than $4 million to help victims of the devastating Nepal floods. While the federal government has now bumped up its contribution to $5 million, the money will support relief efforts in communities devastated by flooding and landslides. And Lionel Richie has checked himself out of hospital after suffering a medical episode. The 77-year-old spent time in intensive care after falling ill during a concert in St. Louis. His reps say he's now home and recovering well.
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7: To Gold Sport now, and North Melbourne's wasting no time in its search for a new coach following the shock sacking of Alistair Clarkson. Former West Coast coach Adam Simpson is among the names being linked to the role, but he's told Fox it's too early to discuss.
9: I haven't thought too deep about it. I don't want to give any type of reaction right now because I just don't know.
7: Week 2 of the AFL postseason kicks off tonight in Perth with the Dockers hosting the Hawks in a qualifying final. Fremantle making 5 changes with Murphy Reid and Jai Amos among the inclusions, while Jack Ginnivan is back for Hawthorn. And Alex de Minaur has advanced to the second round of the US Tennis Open this morning, while fellow Aussies Daria Kazatkina and Taylor Preston were eliminated.
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7: A few showers around today, getting up to 17, and showers tomorrow with a high of 18. Right now, it is 14 degrees in the city, and life feels better with Gold. 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
0: G'day Melbourne, this is Higo, and I know that sometimes going to a gig can be confusing. If you're going on your own, it's totally fine. You know where you're going, you know what you're doing. But when you've got someone else involved, there's planning. Where are we meeting? Are you driving? Is there parking there? Maybe we get the train. Do you want to get drinks? Do you want to... there's a lot that goes on with it. With a golden ticket to Ice House Live on Fleet Steps on Sydney Harbour, there's no thinking about it. Doesn't matter where you are, we get you there, we get you the premium seats, you go to the sound check, you go backstage, we get you food and drinks, we put you up in the Hyatt Regency, we get you breakfast the next morning. We take care of absolutely everything so you have the greatest experience of your life. I've already played the winning Ice House song once today, and you know it can happen multiple times a day. So, anytime that happens, 13:55:22, get in the Gold Class Lounge. Jonesy and Amanda award a golden ticket tomorrow for iHeart Live. 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Here's the greatest band in the world.

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2: More?
3: This is the last one.
2: Okay.
3: This is where I'd had a few drinks.
2: Oh, dear.
3: And I think I had a new phone because I possibly lost my phone whilst consuming drinks. It's me sending you a text to test if it's working.
2: Okay. I can't wait.
3: Hey, is my phone sending texts?
2: You're saying that?
3: Yes. And then answer, yes. Then some hours later, no reply. You say, yes, what does that mean? Are you getting my text? I tried to call, goes to voicemail. I've written some hours later, I've just realized that yes, I sent that to myself. I'm answering my own text.
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Songs for your dad. Dedicated to Dad Graham. For daughter Martine. Banger. Now, we've got a brilliant barbecue to give away today for your dad. Is he

0: who's failed to overcome an ankle injury, while Geelong has recalled midfielder Max Holmes and veteran Mark Blitzarves, and plenty of big names to take to the court on day 5 of the US Tennis Open this morning, including Aussie top seed Alex de Minaur.
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0: Showers increasing today, 18 the top, continuing until Tuesday. Tops of 19 tomorrow, 17 on Sunday. Right now at 8 degrees. The golden ticket is back, and this time there's 5 to win. Christian's already revealed today's song is Crazy when we play it, called 13 55 22 Gold 104.3.
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